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2: 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Thank you.

0: The medals will be presented by Ms. Li Lingwei from People's Republic of China, IOC member, IOC in.
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0: Bronze medalist, Japan, Harimoto Miwa.
1: 日本选手张本美和获得了女子单打的铜牌。

0: Isaac, if you had free air, how much faster could you go?
1: 2 3 tenths on leave. Mm. Well, I'm happy to stay here, honestly. Otherwise, we're just going to lose time.
2: 车队长也在问哈吉尔说，如果让你过去的话，你觉得你能快多少？先来看这边，汉密尔顿已经是过掉了兰多诺里斯，现在呢是来到了第六位。刚才那个 Team Radio 呢，车队呢在问哈吉尔，如果让你过去的话呢，你觉得你能快多少？哈吉尔说呢，0.2到0.3秒。不过现在呢也是个不错的选择。汉密尔顿呢现在来到第五位，来看一下，这是兰多诺里斯的视角。啊，兰多诺里斯在五号弯这边损失了将近1秒钟啊！啊，轮胎要锁死。所以出弯的速度上呢？

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2: Yeah, he's going through a bad phase of these tires. He's going through a bad phase of these tires.
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1: job. Great job this weekend, mate. Really good.
2: Oh, that was a fast last spin. He was pushing.
1: Made you work for your money.
2: I lost, after that double yellow, I lost the boost. I had no power.
1: Copy.
2: I thought he was going to get us.
0: 车队呢也是对本场比赛获得胜利的拉塞尔呢表示了祝贺。应该说。 拉塞尔，1分44.916。拉塞尔今天的比赛呢，抛 to win 啊，杆位起步，最终呢收获冠军。哇，0.1，0.1，from
1: would have been a very good win.
3: Yeah, so close again. Good job, guys. And
4: well done, Max. That's what you call fighting for the win. I think the win is not too far. So, super strong weekend. You were untouchable all weekend.
0: 维斯塔潘呢，最后正赛落后拉塞尔的0.196秒，没有在最后时刻呢完成绝杀。
5: It feels good, you know. First podium on fuel pace. That's more like it. So yeah, thank you.